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1: And now, Premier Networks proudly present Casey Kasem's American Top 40, The 80s. This week's presentation is from July 18th, 1981.

Hello again, and welcome to American Top 40. My name's Casey Kasem, and I'm back in my usual place, ready to count down the most popular songs in the nation. First off, I want to say thank you to Charlie Van Dyke for flying out from Boston last week to sit in for me. Right now, I'm looking at the new Billboard chart, and we're all set for this week's survey. To recap last week's, the song at number 3 was The One That You Love by Air Supply. At number 2 was All Those Years Ago by George Harrison. And at number 1 last week was this huge hit.

0: by Kim Carnes. That was the number one song in America last week. I'm Casey Kasem. This is American Top 40, and we're here to find out what's number one this week as we count down the most popular songs in the land. We have three debuts, and here's the first.
1: Number 40.
0: Here's a song that has just come off 5 straight weeks at number one on the Soul chart. It's Give It To Me, Baby by Rick James.

0: Rick James at number 40 on American Top 40 with a recent number one soul song, Give It To Me Baby, as the countdown continues.
1: KC, coast to coast, American Top 40.
0: I'm Casey Kasem. Here's the first hit performed by the man who wrote all the songs on Meatloaf's first and only album, an album that gave Meatloaf three top 40 hits. Two out of three ain't bad, You Took the Words Right Out of My Mouth, and Paradise by the Dashboard Light. The songwriter is Jim Steinman, and this week he debuts as a singer with another song that he wrote. Coming in at number 39, Jim Steinman with Rock and Roll Dreams Come Through.

0: Jim Steinman debuting at number 39, his first chart single he wrote and he co-produced. It's called Rock and Roll Dreams Come Through. According to the AT40 Book of Records, only once in chart history has an act had two songs in the top 40 at the same time under two different names. One of those names was The Four Seasons, and the other, a mysterious pseudonym. Details coming up.
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1: America.
0: I'm Casey Kasem. Charting for the first time as a duo, here's superstar Diana Ross and the Commodores' Lionel Richie. They debut at number 38 with a theme from the motion picture, Endless Love.
14: My

0: Diana Ross and Lionel Richie. The title song from the motion picture, Endless Love. It debuts at number 38 on American Top 40. Well, now let's open the AT40 Book of Records and turn to the general heading of acts that have placed more than one hit in the top 40 at the same time. And what we find is that many acts have been in the 40 with two, three, or even more songs at the same time. But only one act has ever had one hit under their own name at the same time that they also had a hit under an alias. The act is the Four Seasons, one of the most popular American groups of all time. And if you were looking at the Billboard pop chart for the month of December 1965, you'd find that the Four Seasons had a number three hit called Let's Hang On. At the same time, they were also in the countdown with this song.
1: Ain't no use sitting like this,
2: why babe?
1: It don't matter anyhow.
0: That record, a remake of Bob Dylan's Don't Think Twice, climbed as high as number 12, and according to the label, was recorded by an act called The Wonder Who, a pseudonym for the Four Seasons. And why did the Four Seasons record under another name? Well, according to Frankie Valli, they wanted to try a completely different sound, but were afraid of scaring away their audience. So they recorded a whole album of songs that sounded nothing like the Four Seasons under the name The Wonder Who. And that's how, in late 1965, the Four Seasons became the only act to ever have two hits in the top 40 at the same time under two different names. A page from the AT40 Book of Records, and the countdown continues.
2: Number 37.
0: Tumbling 15 notches to 37, here's jazz guitarist Lee Ritenour's Is It You?

0: Lee Ritenour's first chart single falls from 22 to 37. Vocals were by Eric Tagg and Bill Chaplin on the song Is It You? As the countdown continues.
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0: Every week, we count down the most popular songs in the USA from Blue Hill, Maine to Blue Mountain, Colorado, from Blue Diamond, Nevada to Blue Eye, Missouri. And at number 36 this week, here's the Climax Blues Band with I Love You.

The Climax Blues Band at number 36 again this week. That song is the oldest song in the survey. It's been around for 16 consecutive weeks. I Love You. Every week, American Top 40 is heard in the 50 states and around the world on great radio stations like WKLA, Ludington, Michigan, KKJO, St. Joseph, Missouri, and WKIX, Raleigh, North Carolina. Moving up three notches to 35, here's Frankie Smith from Philadelphia, PA with Double Dutch Bus, number one soul song.

0: Frankie Smith and the Double Dutch Bus, moving from 38 to 35, second week on the chart on American Top 40. 34 hits to number one, and we're counting down.
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0: I'm Casey Kasem. At number 34 is a man who Pete Townsend of The Who once described as his favorite guitarist. With his fourth top 40 solo hit, here's Eagles guitarist Joe Walsh and A Life of Illusion.

0: fourth week on the chart for Joe Walsh, second week at number 34 for A Life of Illusion. We're counting down an AT40 to a big hit by a group whose leader once worked in a show starring the Beatles. But they wouldn't speak to him, he says, until they heard him swearing. That story is coming up.
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0: Every week, we count down the most popular songs in the USA as determined by the official Billboard survey. Leaping six notches to number 33, here's the Greg Kinn Band from San Francisco with their first hit. It's called The Breakup Song.

Craig Kin Band at number 33, moving up 6, second week on the chart, The Breakup Song. This is Casey Kasem on American Top 40 in Hollywood, and now we're up to the current hit by Foreigner, whose leader, Mick Jones, once worked in a show starring the Beatles, but he told us they ignored him until they heard him using foul language. This is Mick Jones' story. In 1964, when the Beatles exploded as superstars, he was just getting started as a rock guitarist. Mick's an Englishman, but he landed a gig in Paris as a backup musician for French superstar Sylvie Vartan. Well, the Beatles were the other star act in the show, and Mick was thrilled. He would actually be associating with the Beatles for several days as they all went about their business of rehearsing and performing. But the Beatles never once spoke to him, and he was too awed to speak to them first. After all, they were superstars, and he was just a sideman. Then, on the night of the last performance, he remembers, in the middle of Sylvie's closing number, just before the Beatles would go on, Mick's guitar strap broke. And when the instrument fell, he let out a few choice Anglo-Saxon four-letter words right into his open microphone. Well, he finished the set with a very red face, then walked off stage right into the arms of John, Paul, George, and Ringo. The Beatles shook Mick's hand and slapped him on the back and told him how delighted they were to discover a fellow Englishman on the bill. They hadn't been snubbing him at all. They had assumed that a musician in a French act singing backup vocals in French had to be a Frenchman. But when he uttered those Anglo-Saxon expletives over the sound system, they knew he was one of their countrymen. Here's Mick Jones with Foreigner and their latest hit at number 32 in our countdown, Urgent.

at number 32 in our survey, moving up five big notches, second week on the chart. That's Urgent by Foreigner. Now, from the AT40 archives. Another of the number one songs of the 60s, and we're up to September 1966. This was the 148th number one single of that decade, Cherish by The Association.

0: In our weekly review of all the number one songs of the 60s from the AT40 archives of September 1966, that was The Association with Cherish, Billboard's 148th number one single of the 60s. This is American Top 40 in Hollywood, California, counting down the most popular songs in the USA. I'm Casey Kasem. We'll continue in a moment. 31 big hits to go to the number one song in the land.
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2: Now, as we continue our countdown of the 40 biggest hits in America, I'd like to welcome three new stations to the American Top 40 family. KSKO in McGrath, Alaska, KIJV in Huron, South Dakota, and KCBS-FM in San Francisco. Welcome aboard. My name's Casey Kasem, and we're just 31 songs away from the number one record in the land.
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0: Collins on American Top 40, moving from 33 to 31 in our countdown. A song that he produced and wrote. It's called In the Air Tonight, his second Top 40 solo hit. Carol Bayer Sager is a very successful lyricist whose credits include It's My Turn by Diana Ross, Don't Cry Out Loud by Melissa Manchester, and Nobody Does It Better by Carly Simon. Well, Carol was only 19 years old when she wrote a song called Groovy Kind of Love. And in 1966, the Mindbenders took it all the way to number two. Currently, Carol Bayer Sager is in the countdown for the first time as a singer at number 30 with Stronger Than Before.
1: If you don't believe what I say,

0: Thayer Sager on American Top 40 at number 30, second week in a row, sixth week on the chart with Stronger Than Before. Coming up, a long-distance dedication from a girl in Massachusetts to her boyfriend stationed on a ship in the Indian Ocean.
1: Casey's Coast to Coast, American.
0: I'm Casey Kasem. Leaping six notches to number 29, here's Lionel Richie, William King, Mylon Williams, Walter Orange, Thomas McCleary, and Ronald LaPrade, the Commodores, with their 14th top 40 hit, Lady, You Bring Me Up.

The Commodores make a big move from 35 to 29, second week on the chart with Lady, You Bring Me Up. This is Casey Kasem on American Top 40 in Hollywood. Sometimes the long-distance dedication requests we receive here at American Top 40 are attempts to make up for things we wish we had said and didn't. Like this one from a girl in Chicopee, Massachusetts. She writes, "Dear Casey, for 3.5 years I've been going out with Lance. But just after I entered college, Lance enlisted in the Navy. It was a very quick decision on his part, with only 4 days between his enlistment and departure. Although I don't regret the fact that he's in the Navy, his sudden absence in my life was hard to accept for a long time. His latest assignment has taken him to the Indian Ocean, where he'll be stationed for a year without leave. Although we're almost 15,000 miles apart, I find the farther we're physically separated, the closer the feelings between us grow. Casey, sometimes I have a way with words, and sometimes I don't. I still regret the day Lance left for boot camp. As he walked off to catch his flight, he turned and called out, 'I love you,' but I never responded. Not that I didn't want to, the words just never came. I've always wanted to turn back time and try it over again. I know that Lance listens to American Top 40, so I'm asking if you can please play 'I'll Have to Say I Love You' in a song for Lance, who's a very special part of my life. Sincerely, Karen." Okay, Karen, here's your long-distance dedication.

0: From 1974, that's Jim Croce with I'll Have to Say I Love You in a Song. A long-distance dedication from Karen in Boston to Lance stationed aboard a ship in the Indian Ocean. I'm Casey Kasem. Next up on AT40, a song from the biggest chart album so far this year.
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0: All 3 of REO Speedwagon's Top 40 hits have come from their current album, High Infidelity. So far, it's the biggest chart album this year. And their 3rd song at number 28 this week is called Don't Let Him Go. REO Speedwagon. So

REO Speedwagon, third week on the chart, moving up a notch to number 28 with Don't Let Him Go. American Top 40 is heard in the 50 states and around the world every week on great radio stations like WKNY, Kingston, New York, KKRC, Sioux Falls, South Dakota, and KKYK, Little Rock, Arkansas. This week, actor and singer John Schneider climbs four notches to number 27. It's Now or Never. It's

0: John Schneider at number 27 on American Top 40, the star of The Dukes of Hazzard has a big hit, and it's Now or Never. A listener in Massachusetts wants to know what act in the rock era has had the most two-sided hits. Well, the act in second place has 26 two-sided hits, but the act in first place has more than twice that number. Details coming up.
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0: AT40 originates in Hollywood. I'm Casey Kasem. Leaping six big notches to number 26 is the third Top 40 hit for country superstar Ronnie Millsap. It's called No.

0: Ronnie Millsap's third hit on American Top 40, moving from 32 to 26, it's There's No Getting Over Me. Now, let's answer that question about two-sided hits. Comes to us from Robert Durand in Lowell, Massachusetts, and he wants to know, what act in the rock era has charted with the most two-sided hit singles? Well, over the past 26 years, Robert, a lot of artists have managed to chart with both sides of a record. Rick Nelson, James Brown, The Beach Boys, Carole King, just to mention a few. But most artists hit with only one side of a record, which makes the accomplishments of the two top acts with the most two-sided hits all the more incredible. The act in second place is the Beatles, 26 two-sided records, which means that the 52 songs on those 26 records all hit the charts. But the act in first place more than doubles that achievement. This act hit with 53 two-sided hit records, placing all 106 of the songs on those records on the charts. And the act who did that, of course, is Elvis Presley. And by the way, the biggest of Elvis's two-sided hits was Hound Dog and Don't Be Cruel, both of which went to number one. There's your answer, Robert. Elvis Presley had more two-sided hits than anyone else in the rock era. Thanks for writing. Now, on with the countdown.
1: Number 25.
0: Climbing three notches, here's newcomer Billy Squire with The Stroke.
2: Now, everybody, have you heard?

0: 30-year-old Billy Squire, his first chart single at number 25, fifth week on the chart. It's called The Stroke. More than a decade ago, Kenny Rogers was holding auditions to find a new female singer for his group. One of the girls he rejected went on to become the singing half of the most successful male-female duo in pop history. Details and that duo's latest hit are coming up.
1: Casey's Coast to Coast.
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0: I'm Casey Kasem. Now we're up to one of the songs by the five duos in this week's countdown. At number 24, here's Stanley Clarke and George Duke with Sweet Baby.

Jazz bass player Stanley Clarke and jazz pianist George Duke. Their hit at number 24 is Sweet Baby. More than a decade ago, Kenny Rogers and his band at the time, the First Edition, were looking for a new female singer for the group. According to Kenny, they ran an ad in various musicians' magazines announcing auditions for a female vocalist for a contemporary rock band. And Kenny says hundreds of women showed up to try out for the spot. One by one, they'd get up in front of the group and do their best. Kenny says he remembers in particular a woman who must have weighed 250 pounds, carried a ukulele, and sang her version of the Hawaiian wedding song as her audition for a rock and roll singer. And there was another girl he remembers, dark-haired and pretty, who sang in a sweet, rich voice, but who Kenny Rogers didn't think was right for the First Edition. So he and the band rejected her. Well, wouldn't you know it? Within a couple of years, that very same girl had made her debut as the singing half of the most successful male-female duo in pop history. Who was that girl? Merely Karen Carpenter of the Carpenters. And this week, Karen, along with her brother Richard, is climbing the charts with their 20th Top 40 hit. Up four notches to number 23, here's Touch Me When We're Dancing by the Carpenters.

Karen and Richard Carpenter, born and raised in New Haven, Connecticut, and living in Los Angeles. The Carpenters at number 23, third week on the chart with Touch Me When We're Dancing. And the countdown continues. Coast to coast, American. Music is a strong family affair for Roseanne Cash. Not only is her father Johnny Cash and her stepmother June Carter, but her husband is singer, songwriter, and producer Rodney Crowell, who hit the top 40 last year with Ashes By Now. And Rodney produced Roseanne's current hit, 7-Year Ache, at number 22.

Roseanne Cash at number 22 on American Top 40, sixth week on the chart, a recent number one country hit called 7 Year Ache. Now from the AT40 archives. Another of the number one songs of the 60s. We're reviewing them all from January 1960 to December 1969. And we're up to October 1966. This was the 149th number one single of that decade. Reach Out, I'll Be There by the Four Tops.

0: In our weekly review of all the number one songs of the 60s from the AT40 archives of October 1966, that was the Four Tops and Reach Out, I'll Be There, Billboard's 149th number one single of the 60s. I'm Casey Kasem. This is American Top 40 in Hollywood. We're counting down the week's 40 biggest hit singles, and we're 21 big hits away from the number one song in the land. We'll continue in a moment, so stay right where you are.
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14: 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Even test your putting skills on the 18-hole miniature golf course. And don't forget about the Soaring Eagle. The Soaring Eagle takes riders up backwards 100 feet vertical and 500 feet long to the

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1: 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I'm Casey Kasem, and the countdown continues.
2: Number 21.
1: After 15 weeks in our survey, the two-woman duo called A Taste of Honey is still hanging on at number 21 with Sukiyaki.

Survey song number 21 by A Taste of Honey, a former top 10 record called Sukiyaki. There are two songs from movie soundtracks in our countdown this week. We've already heard the theme from the film Endless Love, sung by Diana Ross and Lionel Richie, back at number 38. Now at number 20, here's Neil Diamond with that third hit from the soundtrack of the movie The Jazz Singer. Here's America.

0: Neil Diamond at number 20, falling six notches on American Top 40 with America. Listen to this. The foreign country that's produced the most number one recording acts in proportion to its population is a country famous for being the home of a legendary monster. A hit by the latest number one act from that country is coming up.
1: Casey's Coast to Coast, America.
0: I'm Casey Kasem. At number 19 is a song by an act that's never toured. It's a studio act produced by Alan Parsons called The Alan Parsons Project in our countdown this week with Time.

The Alan Parsons Project at number 19 on American Top 40, moving up a notch with Time. Well, now we're up to a hit by a native of the foreign country that has produced the most number one recording acts on the American charts in proportion to its population. Some reasonable guesses might be England, Canada, Australia, Sweden, or the Netherlands. But it's none of those. England is in second place with about 1.5 million Englishmen for each number one recording act from England. But the leader in this statistical category is England's broguish neighbor to the north, the land of the Loch Ness Monster, a country of about 5,200,000 souls who, during the rock era, have sent 5 different recording acts to the top spot on the American charts. That comes out to just a little over 1 million Scotsmen for each of their 5 number one recording acts. And they are Donovan, Lulu, the Average White Band, the Bay City Rollers, and the latest Scottish act to hit number one, Sheena Easton. And those 5 acts, all having number one hits on the American charts, make Scotland the foreign country that's produced the most number one acts in proportion to its population. And in this week's countdown, the latest hit by one of those 5 Scottish acts is at number 18. Here's Sheena Easton, Modern Girl.

0: album, Sheena Easton has had two hits on American Top 40. The first was Morning Train. It went to number one. The second moves up a notch this week to number 18, and it's called Modern Girl, as the countdown continues.
1: The hits from coast to coast.
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0: I'm Casey Kasem. In their 12-year chart history, Santana has hit the Hot 100 13 times. 9 of those songs have gone top 40, and 2 of those have gone top 10. Those 2 top 10s were Evil Ways and Black Magic Woman. This week, the latest hit by Santana is at number 17 in the survey and moving up. It's called Winning.

Santana moving from number 18 to number 17 in its 10th week on the chart with a song, Winning. Five of the songs in this week's Countdown on American Top 40 are by female soloists, and one of them is the hit that leaps five notches from number 21 to number 16. Here's Juice Newton's

0: Juice Newton's follow-up to Angel of the Morning at number 16 on AT40. It's called Queen of Hearts. Coming up, my story of the three brothers who left home 24 years ago to head for New York City and the big time without any contacts. And on the Greyhound bus that was taking them there, they did the audition that got them their first job.
1: Casey's Coast to Coast, America.
0: I'm Casey Kasem. At number 15 this week, Gary U.S. Bonds and This Little Girl. Yes, she-

Gary U.S. Bonds at number 12 on AT40 in his 12th week on the chart. The song is This Little Girl. Now, my story of the three brothers who got their first break in show business riding to New York City on a Greyhound bus. This story begins in the 1940s in Cincinnati, where there lived three little brothers who started singing together when they were only toddlers. With their mother backing them on piano, they toured the churches of Ohio and Kentucky singing gospel songs. Then, in 1957, when the boys were in their late teens, they decided it was time to leave Cincinnati and seek their fortune in New York City, 600 miles away by Greyhound bus. So, their family dug into their savings and came up with enough money to buy the boys three bus tickets and $20 extra for living expenses. And off they went. They didn't really know what they were going to do when they hit the big city, but it didn't bother them. On that bus ride, the three brothers passed the time by doing what they love best, singing. And by an incredible coincidence, another passenger on that same bus was a woman who worked for a small record label called Teenage Records. She heard the boys singing and, after listening for a while, walked over and invited them to drop by the label's office to do an audition. That audition eventually led to their first recording contract and a job playing clubs in Harlem. And over the next 24 years, it also led to 35 records on the pop chart for the Isley Brothers. And now, as an AT40 extra, here's one of the many Isley Brothers hits from 1966, This Old Heart of Mine.

0: It's an AT40 Extra. That's This Old Heart of Mine by the Isley Brothers from 1966. I'm Casey Kasem, and the countdown doesn't stop until we get to number one.
1: It's from coast to coast.
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0: Every week, American Top 40 is heard in the 50 states and around the world on great radio stations like KLOE Goodland, Kansas, WLCS Baton Rouge, Louisiana, and WLAP Lexington, Kentucky. This week, Ray Parker Jr. and radio fall three notches to number 14 with A Woman Needs Love.

Survey song number 14 on American Top 40, A Woman Needs Love Just Like You Do by Ray Parker Jr. and Radio. At number 13 in the countdown is that long-lived British band The Moody Blues, originally formed by Denny Lane, who later became the guitarist for Paul McCartney's group Wings. But The Moody Blues survived the departure of Denny Lane and a breakup in 1974 as well. This week, they're back in the countdown with their ninth top 40 hit, Gemini Dream by The Moody Blues.

0: Number 13 in the countdown of the 40 biggest hits in the USA, moving up two notches, that's Gemini Dream by the Moody Blues. 12 big hits to number one and counting down.
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0: I'm Casey Kasem. At number 12 this week, here's the medley produced by the former drummer for the Dutch act Golden Earring. They had a hit song called Radar Love. His name is Jaap Eggermont, producer of Stars on 45. At number 12, here's Medley.

There's the former number one song in American Top 40 by the Dutch act Stars on 45. It's simply called Medley, and it also went to number one in Holland, Belgium, West Germany, Spain, and Canada. Now, from the AT40 archives. Another of the number one songs of the 60s, and we're up to October 1966. This was the 150th number one single of that decade, 96 Tears by Question Mark and the Mysterians.

0: In our weekly review of all the number one songs of the 60s from the AT40 archives of October 1966, that was Question Mark and the Mysterians with 96 Tears, Billboard's 150th number one single of the 60s. This is Casey Kasem in Hollywood counting down the most popular songs in the USA on American Top 40. We're 11 big hits away from the number one song in the land, and we'll continue the countdown in just a moment.
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1: We're heading into the home stretch now on American Top 40, counting down the hottest hits in the country and getting closer to number one. My name's Casey Kasem, and on we go.
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1: This week, the first solo hit for former Jefferson Starship lead vocalist Marty Balin climbs two notches to number 11 with Hearts.

Marty Balin on American Top 40 at number 11, moving up two notches, sixth week on the chart with Hearts. We've mentioned in recent weeks that the Manhattan Transfer's remake of Boy from New York City was originally a hit for a group called the Ad-Libs. Why don't we listen to a piece of that original? From 1965, here they are, the Ad-Libs.

16 years ago, the Ad-Libs took that song to number 8. This week, the Manhattan Transfer break into the top 10, leaping 6 big notches to number 10 with their remake of Boy from New York City.

0: Transfer at number 10, moving up six big notches on American Top 40 with Boy from New York City. Nine big hits to number one, and we're counting them down.
1: Casey's Coast to Coast, American Top
0: 40. AT40 originates in Hollywood. I'm Casey Kasem. Since they started charting 8 years ago, the Pointer Sisters have hit the Hot 100 11 times. Seven of those times, they've hit the Top 40, and three of those hits have gone Top 10, including this one. Up a notch to number nine this week, the Pointer Sisters with Slow Hand.

The Pointer Sisters on American Top 40 at number 9, second week in the top 10, moving up a notch with Slow Hand. This week, 42-year-old Kenny Rogers is in our countdown with a song produced by Lionel Richie of the Commodores. At number 8, Kenny Rogers. I don't

0: Kenny Rogers on AT40 at number 8, third week in the top 10, moving up a notch with I Don't Need You. Coming up, a long-distance dedication from a girl in upstate New York to a disc jockey who showed her a way out of her depression.
1: The hits from coast to coast.
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0: 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I'm Casey Kasem. Up a notch to number 7, here's Canadian-born Joey Scarbury. And believe it or not.
15: Look at

Joey Scarbury on American Top 40, third week in the top 10. This week he moves from number 8 to number 7. Theme from The Greatest American Hero, and it's called Believe It or Not. This is Casey Kasem on American Top 40 in Hollywood. You know, many of the long-distance dedication requests we receive are expressions of love. Others are simply trying to say thank you. Like this one from a girl in Vestal, New York. Here's what she writes. Dear Casey, I'm a girl who used to be constantly depressed. I wouldn't let anyone cheer me up either. In other words, I was a loser. That's all in the past now, thanks to a disc jockey named Pete Kenny. When I was going through this part of my life, the radio was my best friend. My favorite station, 3WT, had played requests for me. Every day, about the same time, I'd call up Pete and request a slow, sad song. Finally, Pete talked to me about my problem. He said, "Look, I know that you're not very happy. I can tell by the songs you request. A good way to get things out of your system is to write them down on paper. Try poetry or songwriting. It really works." Well, I took his advice. And you know something? It does work. On top of all that, I've got someone publishing my music now. I owe it all to Pete Kenny. Could you play Pilot of the Airwaves for Pete? Tell him it's from Marty. Okay, Marty, here's your long-distance dedication. Bye.

0: From last year, that's Pilot of the Airwaves by Charlie Doerr, a long-distance dedication from Marty to the disc jockey who helped her work out her problems. And the countdown continues on American Top 40. Cases coast to coast.
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0: I'm Casey Kasem. A while back, I mentioned that Rodney Crowell was the producer of Roseanne Cash's song, 7 Year Ache. Now, at number 6, here's a current remake of a song that Rodney Crowell hit the country chart with back in 1978, Elvira by the Oak Ridge Boys.

The Oak Ridge Boys with a recent number one country song. Third week at number six on American Top 40. It's called Elvira. American Top 40 is heard in the 50 states and around the world every week on great radio stations like WLYC and WILQ, Williamsport, Pennsylvania, KLOU, Lake Charles, Louisiana, and WLOF, Orlando, Florida. Holding at number five for the third week, here's the duo of Daryl Hall and John Oates with You Make My Dreams. What I want.

0: Survey song number 5. At number 5 for the third week in a row, 33-year-old Daryl Hall and 31-year-old John Oates from Philadelphia. You Make My Dreams. 4 big hits to number 1 and counting down.
1: KC's Coast to Coast,
0: number 4 for the third consecutive week, 5th week in the top 10, Australian Rick Springfield and

Rick Springfield, born and raised in Sydney, Australia, making his home now in Los Angeles. That's Jessie's Girl at number four. Well, now, before we hear the three most popular songs in the land, let's take a look at the tops of the other Billboard charts. At number one on the country chart, Feel So Right by Alabama. At number one on the soul chart, Double Dutch Bus by Frankie Smith. And at number one on the album chart, Mistaken Identity by Kim Carnes. On the pop singles chart, with their fourth top five song in a row, here's Australia's Air Supply at number three with The One That You Love. No.

0: Air Supply at number 3 for the third week in a row. Their fourth top 40 hit is called "The One That You Love." Last week, Kim Carnes' current smash, "Betty Davis Eyes," held the number 1 spot for its 8th week. In a few minutes, we'll see whether Kim holds for a 9th week to pull into a second place tie with Guy Mitchell, Bobby Darin, Percy Faith, and the Beatles.
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22: At number two, here's George Harrison paying his respects to his former partner, John Lennon, all those years ago.

George Harrison's hit all those years ago at number two for the third consecutive week. And now we're up to the number one song in the land. Of course, the cat was out of the bag as soon as we heard what record was at number two. Kim Carnes has done it again. She's kept her song in the number one spot for a ninth week. Now, the record in the rock era for most weeks at number one is shared by two hits, Prez Prado's Cherry Pink and Apple Blossom White and Debbie Boone's You Light Up My Life. Each was number one for 10 weeks, and four songs have been tied for second place with 9 weeks each. There's Guy Mitchell's Singin' the Blues, Bobby Darin's Mack the Knife, Percy Faith's Theme from a Summer Place, and the Beatles' Hey Jude. And this week, the pretty lady with the sultry sandpaper voice makes it a five-way tie. For the ninth sensational week in the number one spot, here's Kim Carnes with Bette Davis Eyes.

0: There's the number one song in the USA. Number one for 9 weeks, non-consecutive, by Kim Carnes, Betty Davis Eyes. And there you are, the 40 most popular records in America, as determined by Billboard magazine for the week ending July 18, 1981. American Top 40 is produced in Hollywood by Watermark Incorporated. Executive producer, Tom Rounds. Producer, Don Bastani. With Meryl Schindler, Matt Wilson, Jeff Leonard, Ron Shapiro, Alan Kaufman, and Renee Jean Hill. I'm Casey Kasem. Join me again next week and we'll count down the 40 most popular songs in the USA. Till then, keep your feet in the ground and keep reaching for the stars. And keep your radio tuned right where it is.
1: 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Special thanks to Kalila Dawkins, Rob Durkee, Pete Battistini, Scott Lakefield, Mike Savage, Michael Cross, Dade Nunez, and of course, the legend where the countdown began, Casey Kasem.
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1: I pledge allegiance to the flag of the United States of America and to the republic for which it stands. One nation, under God, indivisible, with liberty and justice for all.

0: Quiet, please. In exactly 15 seconds, we'll be on the air.
1: Oh, yeah?
2: Yeah!
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1: The show started.
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5: Good morning.
6: Good morning, Inland Empire 505. Good morning, Melissa.
1: Good morning.
6: Hope you had a great weekend.
1: I did. It was quick, but I had a great weekend.
6: I know. They go by so fast. Yes. Lauren, good morning.
7: Good morning.
6: And your weekend was outstanding as well, or?
7: Of course. Very hot.
1: Extremely.
6: Yes. The heat is on, and you know, it's just going to be that way for the next couple of months. That's why we live here, for the amazing weather, right? Except for July and August.
1: It's a little much in the summer, yeah.
6: All right, we're going to get you with the Cola Summer Ticket Window. A nice, awesome staycation. Universal Studios Hollywood again all this week. We've got your four-packet tickets. First chance coming up with us around 7:45. And then again, all day long, be listening to be our 10th caller, and you could get that four-pack of tickets for Universal Studios Hollywood. Get to ride Fast and Furious Hollywood Drift, opening summer of 2026, the new coaster. So lots of fun to be had in the summertime with the Cola Summer Ticket Window.
1: And more of it with this. We've got a four-pack of tickets for you to Hot Wheels Monster Trucks Live Glow in Fire happening in September. And that'll be up for grabs with a nearly impossible question starting at 7:20.
6: Also, we're going to give you a chance to take the Cola Pop Quiz around 8:20 for tickets to Little Shop of Horrors, the 40th anniversary screening happening Friday, August 14th at the Fox in downtown Riverside. 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
6: 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Up next, our weekend highs and lows.

0: Cola 99.9. Good morning. It's Jesse Duran, Melissa and Lauren. Time for our weekend highs and lows, and I'll get it started. Saturday, a great event in Temecula at Stater Brothers. We had hundreds of people show up. So many giveaways, from Knott's Berry Farm tickets to Stater Brothers gift cards.
1: Fun.
0: So it was just a great event. Thank you for showing up and being a part of Stater Brothers' 90th anniversary celebration. But my low is also at that event. We're giving away this big, huge gift card. And I asked the winner her name for a $250 gift card. I swore she said Ella. And I immediately did the umbrella Ella, Ella, A-A-A thing. Her name was Bella.
1: Oh.
0: And of course, there's a video, and I totally screwed it up.
1: Because
0: I
1: heard, had a mic when you said the wrong name.
0: I heard Ella, and then when I watched the video, it was Bella.
1: And she was polite, didn't even correct you?
0: Nope, she just rolled with it.
2: Now sometimes that happens.
1: Well, I went to, my high was going to my friend's Christmas and July birthday party. This is for my friend Stacy. So fun. They had the place all decked out with holiday decor, icicles. You know, even the pool floaties were shaped like candy canes. So it was fun. This is my group of friends I've known since junior high.
0: Awesome.
1: So, yeah, some of them even elementary school. So a good time is always guaranteed with them. My low, though, was last night, right before I went to bed, I went downstairs to get a glass of water. And as I'm walking down the stairs, I'm talking to Dylan, who's already down there, my son. And I wasn't paying attention. I skipped a step and went down all the way to the bottom. I'm totally bruised this morning, so you're not fun.
0: You okay?
1: All. Yeah, I'm okay.
0: But you make it through the show?
1: Didn't land on my back or anything, so that's good, yeah. Not the best moment for me, though.
2: I have a birthday party, too, as well, on Saturday. My sister, she's back from New York, and she's just visiting family, so everybody was there. We had a pool party as well. It's super hot. The water was great. It was like 80 degrees in the water. So
1: you
2: I had a good time.
1: Right in.
2: Just walked right in.
0: So you're basically taking a bath at that point.
2: at that point, yes. My low, though, I had to go grocery shopping. But it's fun, but it's like, you know.
1: Is it fun?
2: It could be, I guess.
0: Wow, I like grocery shopping.
1: Do you?
0: Am I like one
2: if
0: of the
2: I'm
0: weirdos?
2: The only one, though, Jesse, lugging everything and it's a big load,
0: I know.
2: It's challenging.
0: I don't have kids
1: I
0: to
1: dread
0: shop for.
1: I don't know if I've ever called it fun. I always put it off.
2: It was hot, though, too, and I had to load and unload, so that made it a little not too fun.
0: Okay. Well, glad we all had a basically good weekend, despite the hot weather and all that.
1: We survived.
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0: Cola 99.9, it's Jesse Duran in the morning, in case you've been living under a rock and missed it yesterday.
1: Spain, for the second time in their history, have won the World Cup.
0: Yes, Spain beat Argentina 1-0, but it wasn't even close. They completely smothered Messi and Argentina, and it was just basically domination.

0: 89.9. Good morning. It's Jesse Duran along with Melissa and Lauren, and had one of those moments over the weekend where you walk in a place and everyone is looking at you and you're wondering why. Why is everybody looking at me?
1: Do I have something on my face?
0: Am I wearing weird clothing?
1: Did I put them on backwards? Yeah.
0: What's going on here? It was myself, Veronica, and a couple of friends. We walked into a restaurant and everybody's just staring at us rather confusingly as we waited for a table. Immediately, I thought, well, maybe they know I'm Jesse Duran from Cola or something like that.
1: That had to be it.
0: But then I finally realized there was a flat screen TV behind us, directly behind us, and the World Cup Championship game was on, and we were blocking everybody's view.
1: Oh, so those were death stares.
2: They didn't want your autograph.
0: No.
2: Or to take pictures
0: with.
2: They
0: were trying to see if Messi was going to win the World Cup, and of course he did not. Argentina lost. In case you missed it, Spain, the champions of the World Cup. Congratulations to our Spain fans.
1: And some people were unable to see it because of Jesse.
0: It was a record-breaking World Cup. 52 million people combined to watch the World Cup championship game. So, obviously, soccer making some headway. I think it had a lot to do with it being here in America, that Americans really
1: embraced it.
0: Yeah, they're saying, according to this new survey, now it might be some top-of-mind awareness, but soccer has now passed baseball as America's third favorite sport, according to a brand new survey.
1: Oh, that's hard to believe.
0: I know. Baseball fans were like,
1: What's second, though?
0: Basketball.
1: Oh, okay. Football, basketball.
0: Football,
1: okay.
0: Basketball, and now soccer ahead of baseball? I don't know. Might want to check that one in a year or two.
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2: Starting out with a SIG alert for Corona. A broken down vehicle on the 91 West at the 71, blocking the two right lanes. On the brakes from the 15. On the 91 West at Auto Center, a wreck on the right shoulder. And in Rancho on the 210 West at Archibald, a crash in the center divider. With your Cola Fast Traffic, I'm Melissa Chavez.
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0: So what did you accidentally leave in your car? Phone lines open 877-339-COLA. And here's why we're bringing this one up. Over the weekend, you know, I don't tend to drive my car. We tend to drive Veronica's car.
1: Mm-hmm.
0: And so on Friday night, after getting some Chinese food, some chow mein and sweet and pungent shrimp.
1: Yeah.
0: I may have forgot that I did not finish it and left it in the back seat of the car so that it didn't spill. So I didn't see it when I got out of the car.
1: Out of sight, out of mind.
0: All weekend, it was baking in there. Sweet and pungent shrimp doesn't...
1: Because then you switched vehicles.
0: Yeah.
1: Yeah.
0: It doesn't smell sweet on a Monday morning getting in your car. So, yeah, I'll be spending the entire week trying to air that out.
1: I thought I smelled something when you walked in.
0: It's probably on me. So I did shower this morning, but if you smell something, yeah, that's the sweet and pungent shrimp that I had to deal with for 10 minutes on the drive here this morning. Hey, what did you accidentally leave in your car? Would love to hear this morning your story. Never good in the summer heat, that's for sure. 877-339-COLA. Give us a call.

0: Cola 99.9 with Jesse Duran. Phone lines open this morning. We want to know, what did you accidentally leave in your car? 877-339-COLA. You know, going to be in the 90s this week. And then by Thursday and Friday, back into the hundreds. Never want to leave anything in your car, but especially not in this kind of heat. Preston on the line in San Bernardino, what do you leave in your car?
1: Well, it wasn't me. It was my daughter. But after church yesterday, we went to Stater Brothers right down Alta Street, you know, where Medlands were at. So we go in there, and they have a sushi station, and we get sushi, and she eats some of it, and she goes, "Oh, I'm done with it." And I was like, "Okay, well, just make sure you take it out." Well, she didn't take it out, and I worked overnight.
0: So raw fish.
1: When I got into the, oh, man, it is the worst ever. And I was late getting out of the house last night, so, yeah, I still have that in the, I had to drive that way into my work. Ooh. It is, oh, goodness, it's
2: You're
1: bad.
2: You're going to keep the windows rolled down at some point to get that out.
1: Yeah, well, I can't overhear because there's skunks and all kinds of ones, so it's like,
2: oh,
1: I don't
2: know. That'd be even worse. Skunks mixed with sushi.
1: Yeah, so I hate to drive home. I'll say that. Yeah,
0: that's for sure, Preston. All right, what did you accidentally leave in your car? 877-339-COLA. Give us a call.

0: Sunburned Jesse Duran with you on this Monday, Cola 99.9 with Jesse Duran, Melissa, and Lauren. And we are talking about that time you accidentally left something in your car, especially bad when it's as hot as it's going to be this week. Leanna Riverside, what was it?
1: Crayons.
2: Yeah, oh, no. And they melted all over everything?
1: They were such a mess all over the car seat and the coloring book. And it was just, you can't color anymore once they're melted.
2: And it's so hard to get that off.
1: As dramatic as your other people, but it was quite a mess.
0: Well, to some people, perhaps it was a work of art. You know, it made its own creation, didn't it?
1: Yes, it did.
0: Awesome.
1: So that was it.
0: Look, my kids made this in the back seat with their melted crayons. That's how you got to embrace it. What did you accidentally leave in your car in the heat? 877-339-COLA. Let's hear your story.

0: feel-good classics are playing every day.
1: Ladies up in here tonight. No fighting.
2: We got the refugees.
1: No fighting.
2: Up here.

0: Shakira rocking the World Cup halftime show yesterday. It's cool.
1: She was amazing.
0: Yes, she was. Cola 99.9, Jesse Duran in the morning. And what did you accidentally leave in your car? Never good in this summer heat, that's for sure. Sonny and Beaumont on the line. What was it?
2: Soda cans, ball packs, two of them. They blew up like you wouldn't believe.
1: What a mess.
0: The heat, they just exploded from the pressure.
2: Oh, my God. We were in Laughlin at the river, and it was like 25 years ago. We loaded up our ice chest, and we left sodas in the back seat with the windows down, and they blew up. It was the biggest mess ever. Sticky all over the place.
1: Yeah.
0: Were you ever able to fully clean that car? Because that's sticky. That's hard to get out.
2: No. I was never able. We had stains because it was like even on the interior, you know, on the seats. It was awful, man. Yeah, luckily we got rid of that vehicle a long time ago.
0: You did that once. Just once.
1: Never again.
2: Once. That's right.
0: Also got Edith on the line. What did you accidentally leave in your car?
3: Vodka. It exploded like a big, it was made out of glass vodka.
0: A big giant thing of vodka.
3: Yes.
0: So you were basically playing Russian roulette with your car. And that vodka blew up on you. Wow.
3: Yes. I think it took like 4 days for the smell to get out of my car.
0: That rubbing alcohol smell.
1: Uh-huh. It's strong.
0: I would have just been drinking Bloody Mary mix and maybe the two would have gone together. A lot of explosions we're hearing about. We're going to keep this going. Some great stories so far. What did you accidentally leave in your car? 877-339-COLA. And don't forget, another full week of Universal Studios Hollywood 4-packs of tickets.
1: Yay.
0: With the Cola Summer Ticket Window on the way in about an hour.
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1: A crash in Corona on the 91 West at Green River. Vehicles involved are on the right shoulder. And in Ontario on the 60 East at Haven, some tire tread to watch out for. That's in the number 3 lane causing issues. 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
3: And coming up, my nearly impossible

0: Here are the picks in case you haven't seen them, guys.
1: Gotta love that kind of stuff.
0: I know. Well, here's the backstory. Yamal's family won a UNICEF raffle to participate in a charity calendar that Messi was a part of. But who would think that 20 years later, you know, the baby would grow up to play against Messi?
1: And so cool, at the end of the game, he hugged him.
0: I know. Messi hugged him. Very sweet. Yamal and Spain ended up beating Messi and Argentina, as you heard in that audio, with a 1-0 victory.
1: But they dominated the entire game. I mean, it wasn't even close.
0: There wasn't a question of who was going to win. Well, I think before they started, everyone favored Messi and Argentina, though.
1: Yeah, but if you watch the game, it was just smothering the way Spain played them. But, you know.
0: Congratulations to Spain. As expected, Christopher Nolan's Odyssey dominated the weekend box office. It brought in more than $124 million. But this must have been such a bummer, you guys. Moviegoers in San Antonio who bought IMAX tickets weeks in advance because they wanted that viewing were totally bummed when a projector failure kept them from seeing the movie at all. And this dad and daughter were talking about how they had planned on seeing this movie ever since they heard that it was coming out, and they wanted the full-on IMAX experience, so you would think the theater would have been ready for it, but not the case.
1: These things happen.
0: That's your scoop. I'm Melissa Chavez.
1: And we got to congratulate Anna in San Bernardino. Our Cola morning show scramble. You just won yourself $50 to Norm's.
2: All right. Nice.
1: You texted us the correct menu item, the classic sirloin steak trio, and you won. We randomly chose you.
2: Oh, thank you so much.
1: We're going to keep doing this all week long at 6:05 with the Cola Morning Show Scramble. And here's the best part. You're also entered now for a $500 gift card to Norm's.
2: That would be awesome.
1: Yeah, right? We'll drop for that Friday morning. Again, be listening tomorrow morning at 6:05 for your next chance at a $50 gift card to Norm's. And coming right back, my nearly impossible question. Going to get you those Hot Wheels Monster Trucks tickets.
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0: An accident in Colton on the 10 West at the 215. It's in middle lanes. In San Bernardino, a crash on the 215 South at Orange Show Road. And that crash in Corona on the 91 West at Green River. Still an issue on the brakes from Maine. This report brought to you by Bergeson's.
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1: All this week, trying to get you a 4-pack of tickets for Hot Wheels Monster Trucks Live Glow and Fire. 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First one to answer my Nearly Impossible Question, you're going to score a 4-pack. And let's get into it right now. This Nearly Impossible Question is about something I think a lot of us do. We reward ourselves for whatever reason, you know, a job well done, mm-hmm. a milestone, an accomplishment. And according to this recent survey, a quarter of us say we reward ourselves with this. What is it? Phone lines open 877-339-COLA. And for a possible answer, Lauren, we're going to start with you. A quarter of us say we reward ourselves with this.
2: I know, I do this all the time. Shopping.
3: No, that's what I would have said. I do that too.
2: Time for shopping.
1: What do you think, Melissa? A quarter of us say we reward ourselves with this. What is it?
3: Well, I'm thinking like maybe specifically with dieting, if you're doing really well, then maybe at the end of the week you give yourself ice cream because you, abstain from carbs and all the other stuff during the week, okay. All the sugar. So maybe go to Baskin Robbins or Handle, something
1: defeats
3: like that.
1: The whole purpose. A quarter of us, though, say we reward ourselves with this. 877-339-COLA. Get it right. You're going to Hot Wheels Monster Trucks.
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1: And our nearly impossible question this morning on Cola. A quarter of us say we reward ourselves with this. Nicole and Hesperia, what do you think it is?
15: An ice cream.
3: That's what came to mind to me, too.
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3: Uh-huh.
15: Yes.
3: Especially although it can melt quick, too.
1: Yeah. Well, you got to eat it fast. That's a great guess, but that was higher. 56% of us say we reward ourselves with some ice cream, especially in the summertime. That's not it, but thanks for trying, Nicole. What do you think it is? A quarter of us say we reward ourselves with this. 877-339-COLA for your Hot Wheels Monster Truck tickets.

0: Jesse Durant coming at you with my nearly impossible question this morning on Cola. And a quarter of us say we reward ourselves with this. Lauren and San Bernardino, what do you think it is?
1: I'm guessing a glass of wine.
2: Oh, after a long, hard day of work.
0: A little vino, you're out on the patio enjoying a nice glass of Chardonnay, maybe a Pinot Noir. And you got it right.
1: Yeah, sounds
2: good. Good job. Yay, Lauren!
0: Congratulations. 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Yeah, according to Sheet Happens, a quarter of us reward ourselves with a nice glass of wine after a long day. 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
1: Oh, so fun. Thank you so much.
0: You are welcome. On the way as well, your tickets. We're going to get you into Universal Studios Hollywood with the Cola Summer Ticket Window. Plus, coming up next, how I completely embarrassed myself watching World Cup soccer yesterday. That's next on Cola.

0: Classic Hits, Cola 99.9. Good morning. It's Jesse Duran along with Melissa and Lauren. And had one of those moments over the weekend where you walk in a place and everyone is looking at you and you're wondering why. Why is everybody looking at me?
1: Do I have something on my face?
0: Am I wearing weird clothing?
1: Did I put them on backwards? Yeah.
0: What's going on here? It was myself, Veronica, and a couple of friends. We walked into a restaurant and everybody's just staring at us rather confusingly as we waited for a table. Immediately, I thought, well, maybe they know I'm Jesse Duran from Cola or something like that.
1: That had to be it.
0: But then I finally realized there was a flat screen TV behind us, directly behind us, and the World Cup Championship game was on, and we were blocking everybody's view.
1: Oh, so those were death stares.
2: They didn't want your autograph.
0: No.
2: Or to take pictures with.
0: They were trying to see if Messi was going to win the World Cup, and of course he did not. Argentina lost. In case you missed it, Spain, the champions of the World Cup. Congratulations. Apparently I'm not as big a deal as I thought I was.
1: What?
0: Not
1: no
0: as
1: way.
0: Big a deal as the World Cup Championship game, that's for sure. Hey, coming right back, your chance to have some fun. Universal Studios Hollywood. We're going to get you there with the Cola Summer Ticket Window.
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10: 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In San Bernardino, an accident as well. It's on the 10 East at the 215 in middle lanes. And backed up to Maine because of a wreck in Corona on the 91 West at Green River. 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
3: That's our job. 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
1: The World Cup final looked more like Hollywood than Jersey with so many celebrities in attendance. Matt Damon, not Brad Pitt, even though one announcer was confused on that.
2: Yeah.
1: Timothée Chalamet, Kylie Jenner, Tom Cruise, who was even part of the event. So many celebs there. I thought Chris Martin nailed the first ever halftime show. The Coldplay frontman, of course, produced it. I liked how we got a taste of everyone involved. Madonna, BTS, Justin Bieber, and Shakira. But it wasn't like anyone went super long. They just did their part and it rolled into the next person. And Jason Sudeikis as Ted Lasso leading into Bieber with that Believe sign was just genius.
2: That was, yeah. And I love that Bieber actually performed live. He was the one that did a live performance.
1: So. I'm so surprised that you love anything about Justin Bieber because you always give him such a hard time. When I was watching, I literally thought that you were going to be like, oh, he was so boring.
2: Mark this time. First time I've ever given Bieber a compliment.
1: Lauren, do it.
3: I know. I'm going to mark this time. 8:05.
1: Spain won the World Cup, by the way, 1-0 against Argentina. One half of Big Bear's famous bald eagle couple, Jackie, making headlines once again. Here's why. An adult eagle seen getting into a fight with two young eagles is believed to be her, according to friends at Big Bear Valley who run the eagle cam. They say she was able to fight the others off by flipping onto her back and using her talons, but afterward could not fly very far. This eagle, whether it's Jackie or one that just looks like her, was rescued and is said to be recuperating, so hopefully she makes a full recovery.

0: car in this heat. Maybe it was something like me. The pungent shrimp, sweet and pungent shrimp, was not so sweet smelling this morning.
1: Of all the dishes to leave behind.
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0: It's summertime in SoCal. 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
1: In Corona on the 91 east at Green River, a large roll of carpet, an issue in the number 3 lane. More than one driver has hit this. Others are swerving to avoid, so just something to be aware of. An accident in Ontario on the 60 east at Vineyard, blocking the second lane from the left. And in San Bernardino on the 10 east at the 215, a crash blocking the middle lanes. With your COLA Fast Traffic, I'm Melissa Chavez.
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0: So what did you accidentally leave in your car in this summer heat?
1: It's never a good thing.
0: Cola 99.9 with Jesse Durant over the weekend. I may have left some sweet and pungent shrimp in the car.
1: Ew.
0: One of my favorites, except when it's 2 days old sitting in your car. Not a good smell.
2: Yeah, not so good.
1: Rancid, I'm sure.
0: Yeah. Well, we've been taking calls all morning because of this, and Jack gave us one of the stinkiest imaginable.
3: Someone had given me some trout, you know, to put in my refrigerator, and unfortunately, I left the trout in the truck cab.
0: Oh, my God!
1: Worst thing to leave in your car!
0: It's like that movie Grumpy Old Men where they leave fish in the car as a joke.
1: Yeah. Yes.
3: So after 4 days, it smelled horrible, and as soon as I opened the door and smelled it, I realized what I had done. I mean, it was really bad. I mean, I think they even had maggots.
1: And, my skin is crawling right now. How did you get that smell out, or did you ever get it out?
3: It was very difficult. I was driving into my girlfriend's driveway, and I had the window down, and she could smell it,
0: well,
3: you know, just standing in the yard as
0: she's
3: I pulled
0: like,
3: up.
0: I'll drive.
3: But so it took many visits to cleaning specialty stores or janitorial supply places to try and find different things to get rid of that smell, but it took a while to get rid of it. It
1: you
3: was
1: need
3: very
1: industrial
3: bad.
1: Strength stuff yeah. or something
0: of
1: like that.
0: All the things to leave in your car, trout
3: yeah.
0: would be the worst. All right. Well, hey, coming up, speaking of horrible things, Little Shop of Horrors. We're going to get you into a special 40th anniversary screening with the Cola Pop Quiz on the other side. Your chance to be a contestant. Keep it in.
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0: All righty, let's do it. It is time to get a contestant who would like to play the Cola Pop Quiz. Your chance to take the pop quiz, and you could score some tickets to the 40th anniversary screening, Little Shop of Horrors.
1: 877-339-COLA. 877-339-5652.
0: Time for you to take the Cola Pop Quiz on this Monday morning. Good luck.

0: Mondays are all about the Cola Pop Quiz. It's Jesse Duran, Melissa, and Lauren, and we have Elena on the line. And Colton, you're our contestant this morning.
1: Yes.
0: And here's what we got going on. It's brought to you by Little Shop of Horrors 40th anniversary screening at the Fox in downtown Riverside. Melissa and Lauren going to team up to bring you five pop culture and trivia questions. You just got to see how many you can get right.
1: And oh, goodness.
0: Maybe you'll score that Little Shop of Horrors pair of tickets. Are we ready to take the Cola Pop Quiz? Here we go, Elena.
1: I am.
0: Melissa's got your first question.
2: Elena, the ancient Greek poet who wrote the Odyssey, shares his name with a character on The Simpsons. What is it?
1: Homer.
2: Yes! I knew you knew the classics. Yeah. It has nothing to do with the family in Springfield.
0: Okay. You're off to a good start. You got the first one. Lauren has your next question, Elena.
3: Okay, Elena, what is the name of the Cheetos mascot?
1: Chester.
0: Chester the Cheetah.
3: Yes, you got it right.
1: Yes.
2: You're on a roll.
0: Already got two. Let's see how many you can get. Elena, Melissa has your next question.
2: Elena, a reboot of Little House on the Prairie is currently out on Netflix. What's the last name of the family at the center of the show?
1: Oh, my goodness. Parkinson's?
2: No, and when I say it, you are going to want to hit yourself. Ingalls.
1: Oh, man.
0: Ma and Pa Ingalls and Half
1: Pint. I love them so much. I can't believe I don't even know that one.
0: Laura Ingalls. Okay, Lauren has your next question.
3: All right. Name at least three things Rick Astley famously promised he'd never do in Never Gonna Give You Up.
1: Never Gonna Say Goodbye.
0: Is that one of them?
3: Actually, no.
0: Yeah. I didn't think so. That's a different song.
3: Anymore?
2: It sounded so good, though.
0: Never going to give you up, never going to let you down, never going to run around and desert you. I guess give you up is desert you.
3: And never going to make you cry either.
0: You were close. We needed the exact words. But Melissa has your final question on the Cola Pop Quiz.
2: Okay, I think you're going to get this one. Celebrities like Eva Longoria, Helen Mirren, and Viola Davis have been featured in commercials for this makeup line that has the slogan, "Because you're worth it." What makeup brand is that?
3: You know it, Elena.
1: I want to say L'Oreal.
2: That is correct.
3: Yes.
0: I would have said Maybelline.
2: Oh, maybe it's Maybelline. That's that one.
1: Oh, my God.
0: I don't know my makeup, like
3: easy,
0: clearly Elena does. Congratulations. You got three right. We got a pair of tickets for you. Little Shop of Horrors 40th anniversary screening.
1: That's so fun. I'm so excited. Thank you, guys.
0: Hey, you're so welcome. You can get your tickets, everyone, at Ticketmaster.com. We got a pair for you for Friday, August 14th at the Fox Performing Arts Center. And after further review, Never Can Say Goodbye.
3: Is in the lyrics.
0: Is in the lyrics. We were wrong on that one. But anyway, you still won. Congratulations. Hang on. 60 Minutes, commercial-free cola up next.
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0: Kremlin 99.9, Jesse Duran in the middle of 60 minutes commercial-free cola. Thanks so much for listening. Have a great Monday. Cindy Davis getting ready to take over. And she's going to be working hard today. She's got lots of stuff to give away, like Universal Studios Hollywood, several chances with the cola summer ticket window. First one coming up at 10:20. Have a great day. We'll catch you tomorrow morning.
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And that song, Careless Whisper, for the eighth year in a row, was voted the most favorite song in Britain. So it's an annual list of the UK's best loved songs. And a few American artists showed up on the list, including Michael Jackson and the most popular female artist, Whitney Houston.

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2: Let's kick it. It's your World Cup recap. I'm Pep Fernandez from the Inland Sports Show. We have a new World Cup champion. In the final on Sunday in New Jersey, Spain needed a goal in extra time from the boot of Ferran Torres to upend Argentina 1-0 for the title. Argentina played all of extra time a man down because of a red card at the end of regulation. The Spanish defense conquered opponents, surrendering just one goal in eight matches, which is a new World Cup record. Pretty remarkable considering they shut out France's Kylian Mbappe and the GOAT Leo Messi in back-to-back matches. This is the second World Cup championship for España, with the other title coming back in 2010. I'm Pep Fernandez with your World Cup recap.
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And heads up, we're doing it a little differently. 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It's coming up.

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0: 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Phones are fixed, so hang on. 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
1: No way. 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
0: A four-pack of tickets for Universal Studios Hollywood. 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
1: Oh, my God. 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

I do include Cola in your workday, back to back with the classic hits. Two things people were doing this weekend: watching soccer and seeing Matt Damon's movie, The Odyssey, lived up to the hype at the box office. 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

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And we're going to get you a chance to get there. 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

Classic hits for your workday on Cola. Ooh, I like this. Keanu Reeves and Patrick Swayze surfing back to the big screen. Their movie Point Break is coming back to theaters to celebrate the film's 35th anniversary. Wow. A new 4K restoration hits theaters next month, but it's just 2 days, August 16th and 19th.

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1: Yes, ma'am. Let's go. I'm ready.
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1: All right. Thank you very much.
0: You're welcome. And lots more chances to win. Next one coming up at 2:40.

workday. Back to back with the classic hits here. Ready for more neighborhood antics? King of the Hill, the animated series revival on Hulu. Back for season two. It's actually its 15th season overall, but all 10 of these episodes debuting today on Hulu. And if you haven't heard, the revival also officially renewed for season 16 and 17. Let's go!

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Freddie Rivera going to be adding some thrills and adrenaline to your Monday afternoon. 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

Cup is over. Now what are we going to do? What are we going to do? Well, this hour I got a four-pack. This is your chance to win a four-pack of Universal Studios tickets if you want to go. 240 this hour.

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0: wasn't a holiday weekend, being the fact that the World Cup happened, it feels kind of like a holiday weekend we're coming back from. Thanks for having us on, Cola.
1: Come on.

That is the question. Where do we go from here? Where? How about Universal Studios Hollywood? 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
1: 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What ride do we get on first? 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
3: Summer is here. Families taking vacations. Kids out of school. Everyone enjoying the sunshine. The last thing you want is for a car accident to ruin it all. But if the accident wasn't your fault, remember this. You don't need broken bones to have a case. It's Jesse Duran, and if you've been injured, call attorney Mike and Ronnie today at 909-707-4999. That's 909-707-4999. Still think you need broken bones? Listen to this. Gary from Chino was rear-ended. Mike got him $100,000. Jenny from Ontario was T-boned, no fractures, and Mike got her $250,000. And Peter from Rancho, no broken bones, and Mike got him $1.3 million. 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

0: it's Freddy Cola. What are we going to do now that World Cup is over?
1: I'm like, what am I going to do with myself now? But you know what? I'm a huge Dodger fan, so I'm just going to stick to watching my Dodger games.
0: I don't have to pretend anymore about how much I know about soccer, which is basically nothing.
1: Exactly. Exactly. Me too.
0: Yeah, I feel you. Well, Diana, listen, you're caller 10. You got a 4-pack to Universal Studios.
1: Oh, that's awesome. I can't wait. My boys will be so excited.
0: There's so much to do over there. Plus, the new Fast and Furious Hollywood Drift is opening this summer. More chances to win. Universal Studios tickets coming up, 3:40.

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So one of the most famous bald eagles in the entire country, Jackie, the one that everybody watches on the webcam up in Big Bear, apparently got injured over the weekend and was chilling on the road for about 2 days until somebody called wildlife and said, hey, there's an eagle just chilling. It's not flying. What's going on? So they came, they rescued it. Good news is it's recovering, which is great, but they're waiting for a full diagnostics for that eagle, though. So everyone's waiting to see and find out what. Is the eagle okay? We hope so.

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How we doing? On this Monday afternoon, it's Freddie Rivera, Cola 99.9. 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
12: From the Kohler Weather Center, tonight we're going to have a low of 64 and tomorrow partly cloudy skies with a high of 93. 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

It is a Manic Monday. Well, it's more of like a World Cup hangover Monday. Hey, you want to go to Universal Studios Hollywood? I got a 4-pack for caller 10. Let's get you hooked up right now. 1-877-339-COLA. Good luck.

0: 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It's Freddie Rivera. Hey, Joe, what are you doing?
1: Just got through, got back from the gym, and I'm just relaxing right now, drinking a water.
0: Hey, you got to work out. You already beat me.
1: You got to get in there and pump it.
0: Tonight I'm going, Joe. Joe, I guess the reason why we're talking right now, you also got a four-pack to Universal Studios.
1: Woo, my grandkids are

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2: Let's kick it. It's your World Cup recap. I'm Pep Fernandez from the Inland Sports Show. We have a new World Cup champion. In the final on Sunday in New Jersey, Spain needed a goal in extra time from the boot of Ferran Torres to upend Argentina 1-0 for the title. Argentina played all of extra time a man down because of a red card at the end of regulation. The Spanish defense conquered opponents, surrendering just one goal in 8 matches, which is a new World Cup record. Pretty remarkable considering they shut out France's Kylian Mbappe and the GOAT Leo Messi in back-to-back matches. This is the second World Cup championship for España, with the other title coming back in 2010. I'm Pep Fernandez with your World Cup recap.
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16: From the Kohler Weather Center, tonight we're going to have a low of 64 and tomorrow partly cloudy skies with a high of 93. 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